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As a mother, earth that never selflessly carry the wounds of footsteps. On his land, you witness the stars come. On his land, you share the air with long autumn. On his land, you came and gone back. Your land, home of the entire feeling, home of the entire longing. Perhaps the Tabuan land is greater when God is full in love.

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